God. I've been watching you for a long time now. But now I want to tell you how I feel about you.

is a competitive sport between governments. Each one afraid to stop. The economy might suffer or drop if we don't keep up with the others.

And I kept listening to this song over and over again and mapping how I felt about the song on the inside. And so this emotional mapping, I would then try to make a response, you know, a compositional response. And so I made this tune called Reflection. And so this is like 2006. And the Reflection is on my first album,

Thank you so much. I want to thank Bill Mazza for the design of Unruly. Thank you, Bill Mazza. The unruly nose surface can never cast an iron skillet. Thank you.

I don't see it as being unhealthy as a phenomena, the fact that you can go to a place and dance and identify and whatever, you know, I mean, it's, and move, just the physical aspect of disco is a very healthy thing, you know, as, but when it translates so heavily on into a purely musical form, you know, to where all

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The deeper I go, the more knowledge I know what to sing, what to bring.

much more until we starve. Depleted our community, the truth is always hard. Swallow pills, knock 'em back to manage our emotions. Corporations profit hard. They

black sun. Packing last things, it's time to go away. Porcelain and pearl, silver cutlery. 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
0: 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And I'm afraid to say I lost. 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